till September. Cause music is my best friend. Once you tell her to water the flowers, I want her to remember. Music is my best friend.

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Are you with me? 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

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And I call your name like an addicted to cocaine. 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
2: 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Wish that I could take you out, oh I can't afford it, but I can write a song and record it.